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I'm Zach. I'll be back to do it again tomorrow night at 8 o'clock as we wrap up the work week. Right now, if you want to hear something, 800-260-0933 on the text line. Sabrina Carpenter's on. This is Taste.

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I drive, I don't need a car. 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Call your bluff, better cite the source. 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
1: It is Jared and Katie's Forgive and Forget. If you're just joining us, we have AML Bethany and Taylor on the phone. And Bethany admitted and has been thinking about it for years now, actually more recently, but it's happened years ago. She used to bully Taylor. She bullied Taylor at summer camp. And it's all coming back now. These memories are flooding back because Bethany's own daughter is now being bullied. And she's seeing how hurt her daughter is. And she's like, oh, man, I was the bully. Mm-hmm. And so they just talked. Bethany just talked to Taylor. And they went back and forth about, you know, what she did and how she felt bad about it. Should Taylor forgive Bethany for bullying her? And in Taylor's own words, saying ruining her summer camp experience when they were teenagers. Matt, what do you think?
2: It's tough. I think she has to forgive her just for her own sanity. But I can relate big time. I was bullied a lot in middle school.
1: Were you really?
0: Oh, really?
2: Big time. And I feel like had I not moved, I held a grudge for a long time, but eventually I had to move past it because I realized that kids at that age, their brains aren't fully developed.
0: Mm-hmm.
2: But right. it took me until I was probably an adult to move past it.
3: What were they bullying you about? Your weight?
2: No, I had relatives that were openly gay, and so I was tormented for that. And physically abused in therapy, that kind of thing.
0: Whoa.
1: So, like, kids were hitting you and stuff?
2: Yeah.
1: Or fighting you?
2: Yeah, that, taking things and, like, scratching me with different things, pencils, keys.
1: That's horrible.
0: As a parent now, doesn't it just, like, make you want to go back in time and strangle those kids?
2: Yeah.
0: I mean, oh, I know that that's not the right way, but as a parent now, thinking about if that were to happen to my children or that would to happen to your son, don't you want to physically harm somebody or something?
2: Yeah, I'd probably be in jail.
0: Yeah.
2: Mm-hmm.
0: It's 100%. A terrible feeling.
2: But I didn't tell my parents at the time all of it. I told them a little bit of
0: it. That makes it even, like, as a parent now, that makes it even worse for me.
2: Yeah.
1: Well, and then, I don't know, you're a little bit younger, but like, was there any cyberbullying or not, that wasn't really a
2: thing?
1: No,
2: that wasn't a thing.
1: Then imagine that. Like, that's horrible. And then imagine, like, even when you go home, you're getting messages that are terrible or people, you can't escape it now.
2: Yeah, at least it was only happening when I was at school.

0: Boy.
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2: You ever get the feeling in your relationships that maybe people are saying all the right things, but deep down inside, they really are enjoying watching you struggle? Well, there's another sign that some people in your life are secretly enjoying watching you struggle. And I think we're all guilty. They tear down your confidence.
1: Oh,
2: I mean,
1: my
2: that's
1: God.
2: What this whole program is. That's like the founding basis.
1: Yeah, our show's not fun if we don't do that.
2: But there are people in your life that in order to feel good about themselves, they have to tear down other people and their confidence and what they have going on to make themselves feel better. It's like the same idea where people are like, oh, well, look at this.

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9: The Bird Dogs return to action Tuesday night in Kinston against the Tri-City Valley Cats. And it's another $2 Tuesday with $2 tickets and $2 concessions. We'll see you Tuesday night in Kinston. We got the

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So the internet wants to know, is Gracie Abrams' song Death Wish about Taylor Swift? Now, I haven't heard it, and I know that Gracie and Taylor, I thought they were really good friends. I don't know. This is I Knew It, I Knew You. Taylor was on Bob 93.3, all the hits. Enjoy the rest of your Friday night. I will catch you tomorrow.

got drive, I don't need a car. 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Fall off what? 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Called your bluff, better cite the source. 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